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1: Tell the people.

0: would you let a friend stay with you that is down on their luck? What's your timeline?
1: To be honest, I've been on both sides of the field. I've been on both sides to where I've had to stay with somebody because I was down, and I've been on the field to where somebody's had to stay with me because they was down. If an individual is down and really wants to get right, I don't feel like it should take them a year. I feel like it should take them from 3 to 6 months. Once they put their grind down and do what they got to do, they're going to be able to make it happen.
2: My timeline is 6 months, but you can't stay with me if you ain't got no job. So if you ain't even got no job, then don't even ask me.
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1: Yep.
0: We're like, how old is Lil Tony?
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0: Mm. 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
0: So he walking fast?
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0: Hold on.
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1: Yep.
0: We're like, how old is Lil Tony?
1: A year and a few weeks. Yeah.
0: So Kenny like, well, I know he giving you hell running through the house.
1: Absolutely.
0: So he running through the house already?
1: No, he ain't running, but he moving fast.
0: So he walking fast?
1: No, he crawling fast.
0: Hold on.
2: He crawling. So he's not walking?
1: Is my baby dumb?
2: Of course.
0: No, shout. What
3: are we going to do? Keep it locked. We have a good morning. Keep it locked right here. Please, party.
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0: How long would you let a friend stay with you that is down on their luck? 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
1: To be honest, I've been on both sides of the field. I've been on both sides to where I've had to stay with somebody because I was down, and I've been on the field to where somebody's had to stay with me because they was down. If an individual is down and really wants to get right, I don't feel like it should take them a year. I feel like it should take them from 3 to 6 months. Once they put their grind down and do what they got to do, they going to be able to make it happen.
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1: Dirty, you told me he'd been on some positive. Yeah, yeah. 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Yeah, yeah. Always been a little mathematician. 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I've been moving too fast. 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Remember when cops are rats talking out my boy, you ain't but a

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2: There's people.

Ooh-wee, it's Goldie. I got Tuesdays off of Goldie, and I got Golden Nuggets, and I know where you can get some money at. Don't go nowhere. Goldie got you.

I don't know too much about them California girls, but I know all about them down here down in the Kentucky girls. It's Goldie. I don't know if you know this or not, but I'm going to tell you anyways. Bryson Tiller is blessing the stage of the KFC Yum Center October the 7th. Okay? And you trying to figure out, what's that got to do with me? Hold on, little partner. Let me tell you. We up in here in the studio with B96. We want to give you some tickets for Bryson Tiller for on October the 7th. I want you to prepare the others. 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Okay? 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
1: Billy, back it up, and when you're working, back it up.

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0: So we said talking to Swin.
1: Yep.
0: We're like, how old is Lil Tony?
1: A year and a few weeks. Yeah.
0: So Kenny like, well, I know he giving you hell running through the house.
1: Absolutely.
0: So he running through the house already?
1: No, he ain't running, but he moving fast.
0: So he walking fast?
1: No, he crawling fast.
0: Hold on.
2: He crawling. So he's not walking?
1: Is my baby dumb?
2: Of course.
0: No, shout.
3: What are we going to do? Keep it locked. We have a good morning. Keep it locked right here. 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

0: 10, girl, you a 10, girl, you a 10, girl, you a 10, girl, you a 10, girl, you a 10, girl, you a 10, girl, you a 10, girl, you a.
1: What's up? 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

0: What's something from your childhood you didn't realize was actually special until you got older?
1: Hey, Goldie, this is Paula. Something that I realized from my childhood that was special is my knees.
0: Angelica said, taking naps. Alicia Johnson said, my community.
2: What's going on, everybody?

0: energy is something that I had special when I was younger that I didn't realize it was special. Because when I was younger, I was always told that you need to sit down, you need to slow down, you need to calm down. You're doing too much and you're doing the most. But let me tell you, energy is what you need to keep going these days.
1: Mara Sears said, actually being a kid, not having adult responsibilities. Rain said, my skin. Eddie said, time. Cavi said, discipline.
2: Hey, Goldie. It's Tanisha, aka Coach Nisha. Something I realized that I didn't realize that was special until I got older from my childhood is spending time at my grandma's house with my cousins, like bonding. Having a child now and not having those same experiences and being like, man, I can't even go to Gurney, get her some cake.

0: What is something from your childhood you didn't realize was actually special until you got older?
1: Number one.
2: Turn it up. Turn it up.
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0: How long would you let a friend stay with you that is down on their luck? 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
1: To be honest, I've been on both sides of the field. I've been on both sides to where I've had to stay with somebody because I was down, and I've been on the field to where somebody's had to stay with me because they was down. If an individual is down and really wants to get right, I don't feel like it should take them a year. I feel like it should take them from 3 to 6 months. Once they put their grind down and do what they got to do, they're going to be able to make it happen.
2: My timeline is 6 months, but you can't stay with me if you ain't got no job. So if you ain't even got no job, then don't even ask me.
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Come no quicker than Quick Weave. I got that golden nugget. I do, and it's crispy, okay? I don't even think you need barbecue sauce for this one, because I got you. I'm going to keep you in the mix with B96. 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

0: Oi, it's Goldie, and I'm so happy you in my kitchen because I got them golden nuggets ready for you, okay? Your golden nugget for today is you are allowed to outgrow the old version of yourself. Hold on, let me repeat that. You are allowed to outgrow the old version of yourself. I'm going to tell you something. Have you ever felt guilty of like the change in yourself? The things that you used to do, the things that you used to say. I'm talking about even the way that you think. Have you ever like got upset about yourself when you see like Facebook memories pop up and you like, I used to think like it? And people are going to see that too. They're going to be like, man, you different. Like, yeah, I'm supposed to be different. I'm supposed to. I have learned lessons. I've experienced life. I done healed through trauma. And I realized some things about myself. So, no, I'm not always going to respond the way I used to. I'm not going to pop off like you thought that I was. Because I used to knock all this stuff over. But now I'm walking away. Because I choose myself and my peace, right? I'm not going to make myself uncomfortable just because other people are comfortable with the old version of myself. And that doesn't mean I think I'm better than anybody. That just means I'm becoming more aware of who I am and who I want to be. So sometimes outgrowing yourself means you stop arguing. You stop chasing things that don't even need to be chased. You stop explaining yourself, Smokey. That version of me served its purpose, but it doesn't belong here no more. So your golden nugget is you are allowed to outgrow the old version of yourself. And if you need a friend, you got a friend in me. Follow me on Facebook at Goldie Wilson, or you can follow me on IG at GoldieBucks.x.
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0: How long would you let a friend stay with you that is down on their luck? What's your timeline?
1: To be honest, I've been on both sides of the field. I've been on both sides to where I've had to stay with somebody because I was down, and I've been on the field to where somebody's had to stay with me because they were down. If an individual is down and really wants to get right, I don't feel like it should take them a year. I feel like it should take them from 3 to 6 months. Once they put their grind down and do what they got to do, they gonna be able to make it happen.
2: My timeline is 6 months, but you can't stay with me if you ain't got no job. So if you ain't even got no job, then don't even ask me.
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3: 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We're gonna have a good morning.
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0: Aww. You're going to have to wait until this weekend to hear from me again because I'm leaving. Ooh, it's Goldy. I want to first say thank you for allowing me to bump into your speakers and keep you in a mix with B96. And if you missed Tuesday's R for Goldie's question, it was, what's something special that you didn't realize was special until you was an adult? And if you missed that golden nugget, the golden nugget was, you are allowed to outgrow the old version of yourself. It is perfectly fine to be the new version of yourself. I promise you that. And if nobody told you today, Goldie loves you. You are important. You are needed in this world to make it go around. And anything that you are going through, I promise you, you're going to get through it. Chin up, buttercup. You got this. You got this. And you ain't do nothing all day today. Make sure you stay golden. That's all I'm asking you to do. Stay golden. Adios, ciao, ciao. And don't forget, you know what Tuesdays are for? Let me go ahead and get out here like this. Adios.
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1: Yep.
0: We're like, how old is Lil Tony?
1: A year and a few weeks. Yeah.
0: So Kenny like, well, I know he giving you hell running through the house.
1: Absolutely.
0: Oh, he running through the house already?
1: No, he ain't running, but he moving fast.
0: So he walking fast?
1: No, he crawling fast.
0: Hold on.
2: He crawling. So he's not walking?
1: Is my baby dumb?
2: Of course.
0: No, shout.
3: What are we gonna do? Keep it locked. We're gonna have a good morning. Keep it locked right here.
4: It's that Mississippi. Yeah, she down in the country, turned up outside with a whole lot

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1: 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Somebody tell them people Mr. Hem is here. Whoa, whoa, whoa, whoa, whoa. Mr. Hem is here.

0: Put me in a place on the map, cause I'm him. 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Somebody tell them people Mr. Hem is here.
1: Whoa, whoa, whoa, whoa, whoa, whoa.
0: Mr. Hem is here.
1: Whoa, whoa, whoa, whoa, whoa, whoa.
0: Mr. Hem.
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1: Yep.
0: We're like, how old is Lil Tony?
1: A year and a few weeks. Yeah.
0: So Kenny like, well, I know he giving you hell running through the house.
1: Absolutely.
0: So he running through the house already?
1: No, he ain't running, but he moving fast.
0: So he walking fast?
1: No, he crawling fast.
0: Hold on.
2: He crawling. So he's not walking?
1: Is my baby dumb?
2: Of course.
0: No, child.
3: What are we going to do? Keep it locked. We're going to have a good morning. Keep it locked right here. Please, party.
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1: All right. Yeah.
3: Ricky Rose. Big X the plug. It's bigger than ever. We living large on this side. Double M. Set in stone. Maybach music. Whoa.

0: gay.
1: How long would you let a friend stay with you that is down on their luck? What's your timeline?
2: To be honest, I've been on both sides of the field. I've been on both sides to where I've had to stay with somebody because I was down, and I've been on the field to where somebody's had to stay with me because they was down. If an individual is down and really wants to get right, I don't feel like it should take them a year. I feel like it should take them from 3 to 6 months. Once they put their grind down and do what they got to do, they're going to be able to make it happen.
3: My timeline is 6 months, but you can't stay with me if you ain't got no job. So if you ain't even got no job, then don't even ask me.
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but I'm trying to ride. Pops on swole, bro. 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

0: 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The Day Dilemma. 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And Shouty Shouty's Crazy Report is the start of your day. 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

0: How long would you let a friend stay with you that is down on their luck? What's your timeline?
1: To be honest, I've been on both sides of the field. I've been on both sides to where I've had to stay with somebody because I was down, and I've been on the field to where somebody's had to stay with me because they was down. If an individual is down and really wants to get right, I don't feel like it should take them a year. I feel like it should take them from 3 to 6 months. Once they put their grind down and do what they got to do, they're going to be able to make it happen.
2: My timeline is 6 months, but you can't stay with me if you ain't got no job. So if you ain't even got no job, then don't even ask me.
3: Good morning, good people.
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3: I tell y'all, man, y'all keep it locked. We have a good morning.
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0: So we still talking to Swin.
1: Yep.
0: We're like, how old is Lil Tony?
1: A year and a few weeks. Yeah.
0: Mm. So Kenny like, well, I know he giving you hell running through the house.
1: Absolutely.
0: So he running through the house already?
1: No, he ain't running, but he moving fast.
0: So he walking fast?
1: No, he crawling fast.
0: Hold on.
2: He crawling. So he's not walking?
1: Is my baby dumb?
2: Of course.
0: No, shout.
3: What are we going to do? Keep it locked. We're going to have a good morning. Keep it locked right here. Please, honey, hey.

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1: Yeah.
2: What up, y'all? 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
1: G Easy. 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
0: For what it's worth, girl, you inspire me.
2: So we still talking to Swin.
3: Yep.
2: We're like, how old is Lil Tony?
3: A year and a few weeks. Yeah.
2: Mm. So Kenny like, well, I know he giving you hell running through the house.
3: Absolutely.
2: Oh, he running through the house already?
3: No, he ain't running, but he moving fast.
2: So he walking fast?
3: No, he crawling fast.
2: Hold on.
4: He crawling. So he's not walking?
3: Is my baby dumb?
4: Of course.
2: No, shout.
5: What are we going to do? Keep it locked. 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Please,

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You know. Pop that thing, let it clap, let it clap. Ride this, or you sit on my lap. Let's go. Spread them cheeks, let me see that. Shake that like you.

0: How long would you let a friend stay with you that is down on their luck? What's your timeline?
1: To be honest, I've been on both sides of the field. I've been on both sides to where I've had to stay with somebody because I was down, and I've been on the field to where somebody's had to stay with me because they was down. If an individual is down and really wants to get right, I don't feel like it should take them a year. I feel like it should take them from 3 to 6 months. Once they put their grind down and do what they got to do, they're going to be able to make it happen.
2: My timeline is 6 months, but you can't stay with me if you ain't got no job. So if you ain't even got no job, then don't even ask me.
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0: How long would you let a friend stay with you that is down on their luck? What's your timeline?
1: To be honest, I've been on both sides of the field. I've been on both sides to where I've had to stay with somebody because I was down, and I've been on the field to where somebody's had to stay with me because they was down. If an individual is down and really wants to get right, I don't feel like it should take them a year. I feel like it should take them from 3 to 6 months. Once they put their grind down and do what they got to do, they're going to be able to make it happen.
2: My timeline is 6 months, but you can't stay with me if you ain't got no job. So if you ain't even got no job, then don't even ask me.
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3: 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We're gonna have a good morning.
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0: 10. 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Girl, you a 10, girl, you a 10, girl, you a 10.
1: Go. Hey guys, it's LMA.
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First, it's Young Jock and the Streets Morning Takeover, midday, then your afternoons hit different when Bella Ray is on. You dig what I'm saying? 2 to 7, daily on B96.5. When Bella Ray is on, it's on, baby. Hey.

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1: A year and a few weeks. Yeah.
0: Mm. So Kenny like, well, I know he giving you hell running through the house.
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1: No, he ain't running, but he moving fast.
0: So he walking fast?
1: No, he crawling fast.
0: Hold on.
2: He crawling. So he's not walking?
1: Is my baby dumb?
2: Of course.
0: No, shout.
3: What are we going to do? Keep it locked. 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

0: So we said Top and the Swim.
1: Yep.
0: We're like, how old is Lil Tony?
1: A year and a few weeks. Yeah.
0: Mm. So Kenny like, well, I know he giving you hell running through the house.
1: Absolutely.
0: So he running through the house already?
1: No, he ain't running, but he moving fast.
0: So he walking fast?
1: No, he crawling fast.
0: Hold on.
2: He crawling. So he's not walking?
1: Is my baby dumb?
2: Of course.
0: No, shout.
3: What are we going to do?
4: 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We're going to have a good morning.
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0: you. How long would you let a friend stay with you that is down on their luck? What's your timeline?
1: To be honest, I've been on both sides of the field. I've been on both sides to where I've had to stay with somebody because I was down, and I've been on the field to where somebody's had to stay with me because they was down. If an individual is down and really wants to get right, I don't feel like it should take them a year. I feel like it should take them from 3 to 6 months. Once they put their grind down and do what they got to do, they're going to be able to make it happen.
2: 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So if you ain't even got no job, then don't even ask me.
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1: Yep.
0: We're like, how old is Lil Tony?
1: A year and a few weeks. Yeah.
0: Mm. So Kenny like, well, I know he giving you hell running through the house.
1: Absolutely.
0: Oh, he running through the house already?
1: No, he ain't running, but he moving fast.
0: So he walking fast?
1: No, he crawling fast.
0: Hold on.
2: He crawling. So he's not walking?
1: Is my baby dumb?
2: Of course.
0: No, shout.
3: What are we going to do? Keep it locked. We're going to have a good morning. Keep it locked right here.
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0: Treats Morning Takeover. What's good? What's good? Hey, Miss Shanika, what up, Shawty? Hey, y'all. We got to talk about these developing stories overnight.
1: Every public school in America is now on notice that if they tell a child that they're trapped in the wrong body, they are committing child abuse.
2: A husband and father on his knees and heartbroken over the sudden loss of his wife, 31-year-old Kenya Glasgow, and one of their twin daughters, 2-year-old Kennedy Rose. The mother and daughter both struck and killed by lightning Sunday afternoon in the driveway of this Margate home along Northwest 1st Street.
3: 49ers owner Jed York was arrested in a prostitution bust in Ohio. Now he was arrested for suspicion of engaging in prostitution.
0: Hey, man, we're going to have a good show all morning long. Are you smarter than young Jock? Love Doc Jock and Date Dilemma. We all got something in store for you. You got some money on the line, and we can help y'all just, you know, with your life. Miss Shanika, what you got coming up?
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11: 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Flags in the Commonwealth and across the country are at half-mast to honor the life and legacy of country superstar, songwriter, and philanthropist Dolly Parton. And tributes continue to pour in for her. The country music icon died Tuesday at 80 after a brief battle with cancer. Parton had so many famous hits. She died at Vanderbilt Ingram Cancer Center in Nashville, surrounded by loved ones. She wrote hundreds of songs, including classics like 9 to 5, Jolene, Coat of Many Colors, and I Will Always Love You. It totaled more than 100 million worldwide sales and more than 1 billion online streams. She accomplished also so many great things through Imagination Library, which she started in honor of her father, who could not read. It mails a free book every month to children from birth until the age of 5. Wave News helped bring that program to Jefferson County. This morning, there will be increased security at a JCPS bus stop after a female student was shot nearby yesterday morning. At last update, she is in critical condition. The shooting happened at the intersection of Beach Street and Wyandotte Avenue in the Park Duval neighborhood. There will be extra security again at the bus stop for a few days. Police haven't said if the victim was targeted, but they are still looking for the killer. And we've learned a Bullitt County Public Schools bus driver was trying to avoid an oncoming truck when the bus crashed and tipped over while carrying 28 Lebanon Junction Elementary students. 14 people went to the hospital. None of the injuries are life-threatening. By Tuesday morning, some students had already returned to school. The crash happened Monday afternoon on Wilson Creek Road near Old Boston Road. Students say that the bus driver was trying to avoid a truck. Neighbors in the rural Bullitt County area noted the narrow roads and blind corners have long posed safety hazards. I'm Shannon Kogan with Wave News. Hope you have a great Wednesday.
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0: Young Jock in the streets want to take over. Here's your local weather across Kentucky Island.
11: We'll see plenty of sunshine for today with highs in the mid to upper 80s. As we head into tonight, we'll get some increasing clouds before a cold front brings some scattered showers and thunderstorms to the region. We're going to keep those around into early Thursday morning and watch for additional batches of scattered storms for tomorrow afternoon. From the Wave News Storm Tracking Team, I'm meteorologist Tawana Andrew.

0: Close up my. Young Jack in the Streets Morning, take over.
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2: Best damn morning show. Gotta stay tapped in to the number one morning show in the city. It's Young Jock and the Streets Morning Takeover. Keep it locked. Oh, boy.
3: Good morning. Dree Taylor here with Young Jock and the Streets Morning Takeover. And it's so much to get into in this hour. Meta is back on trial this week.
4: Meta is back in court this week in another landmark trial about the safety of its apps for teens. And it deals with claims from 29 states that are being led by California, Colorado, Kentucky, and New Jersey. They make two key claims against Meta. One is that its executives made a series of misleading statements about how safe its platforms were while behind the scenes studying their harmful effects. And the second is that Meta allegedly violated the Children's Online Privacy Protection Act, or COPPA, by knowingly hosting kids under 13 on its platform without their parents' permission.
3: Little Durk is back in court.
5: Little Durk trial. The opening statements are done. Four government witnesses have testified.
3: And Saraya and Joey Badass broke up, and she is crashing out.
6: This person proposes to me, has me move my life out here, cheats on me, I find out, then proceeds to be out with people. And yes, I have my receipt.
3: All that and more coming up in this hour. Don't go too far. Young Jack in the Streets Morning Takeover.

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2: 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And you know I know crazy because I'm crazy. And crazy knows crazy. That's Shawty with my name and with the crazy report. Follow me on all social platforms at Shawty the Comedian. Hi.
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0: The mother and daughter both struck and killed by lightning Sunday afternoon in the driveway of this Margate home along Northwest 1st Street.
1: Authorities racing to the scene north of Fort Lauderdale Sunday afternoon, finding 31-year-old Kenya Glasgow and one of her twin daughters, Kennedy, laying in the driveway of a family member's home. Heartbroken husband and father, Cameron Glasgow, saying he was just feet away from his wife and daughter as they raced to get out of the rain.
2: My daughter, my wife, amazing. Amazing people. My wife, the biggest heart in the world. Puts everybody before herself. Everybody.
0: Kenya's husband, Cameron, was just feet away.
2: Worst feeling in the world. And to turn around and see your wife and your daughter there lifeless is even worse.
3: Man, that, you know, when you hear stories like this, you know, you think back to when, I remember as a kid, I remember hearing elders say, just sit down, that lightning ain't gonna touch you, it ain't gonna do nothing. And you sit back and be like, nah, people get hit by lightning, man. It's very sad and unfortunate. It's gonna take a lot of healing and recovery.
4: Yes.
3: It's time. And you know how people say, it'll take some time. Man, you don't know how long it'll take to have to grieve a child and your wife.
4: Yes,
3: even for the other twin.
4: Yes.
3: To have to deal with that type of loss. To deal with the loss of a twin, a sibling, is probably going to be crushing. But then your parent as well, then having to try to heal with the father. It's very sad, man. Y'all make sure y'all keep that family in your prayers, man. And just think, you never know what people are going through. Hey, man, we're going to have to switch it up a little bit. Let's get into some sports with DJ Swin.
5: Yeah, it's Young Jock in the Streets Morning Takeover. It's time to get into sports in the streets with DJ Swin.
6: All right, guys, as the up-and-coming 2026 NFL season begins, Cleveland Browns head coach Todd Monke says that Deshaun Watson will be starting over Shedeur Sanders.
7: Deshaun is going to start against Jacksonville. Deshaun gave us the best chance to move the ball and score points. I mean, that's really what it's about. And after we talked as a staff and after we re-looked at everything, we're going to go that direction.
6: Deshaun issued an apology to Cleveland fans for his post-game comments 2 days prior.
8: You know, human nature just being very emotional. You know, my emotions got the best of me. My comments wasn't intending to go at any of the fans around in the city. I take full responsibility of that.
6: Cantor and Royce White have been ruled officially ineligible for the WNBA draft.
9: Sources were telling various media they've essentially decided you and Royce cannot play in the WNBA.
10: I want to make this very clear.
9: Are you a trans woman?
10: Article 13, section 1 says if you identify as a woman, then you're allowed to play.
9: So you are identifying as a woman tonight?
10: I identify as a woman, yes. So I can play. That's the rule that they put, and I'm just following the rules. If they ever come out and say, okay, we are changing the rules, I respect their decision, I will follow the rules.
6: A huge congratulations to Coco Gupp, who won the 2026 Cincinnati Tennis Competition. Open on Sunday, Coco had fans screaming,
11: I'm in love with the Coco.
6: In the MLB, the Chicago Cubs are on a roll, winning 7-0 over the Arizona Diamondbacks. Atlanta Braves fans, get ready at 7:15 p.m. In Truist Park, the Braves will face the Los Angeles Dodgers. That's sports from the streets. Go Dogs.
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0: 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In the Streets Morning Takeover with your on-the-go traffic update.
1: Let's ride.
2: We're starting off with the crash on southbound I-65 on the off-ramp to Grade Lane. It looks like it's closer toward the end of that ramp. You are getting by to the left side. You'll see the cruiser lights flashing on the approach. Careful, though. North on I-65, I don't see a delay just yet getting in through the 65 Central Corridor work. Southbound, though, okay, across the Kennedy Bridge. Left lane is blocked. Second Street Bridge looks a little bunched up already heading into downtown. Watch southbound side of the Snyder approaching I-64. See a couple of vehicles here on the right side. I'm Libby Kay with 502 Traffic.
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9: Will be sunny and warmer today with highs in the mid to upper 80s. Some scattered showers and thunderstorms move into the region for late tonight into early tomorrow morning, courtesy of a cold front approaching the area. That same front can trigger some additional scattered storms for tomorrow afternoon, especially for those of you south of I-64. From the Wave News Storm Tracking Team, I'm meteorologist Tawana Andrew.
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0: let's get inside this Word on the Streets news and talk Lil Durk. Now, the trial has begun and the prosecution has presented their side.
1: Lil Durk trial. The opening statements are done. Four government witnesses have testified. Let's get you caught up on everything you need to know. So the government went out. They laid out their case, the motive, the beef between Quando and Lil Durk's camp. This concept that Durk is the leader, OTF is a gang. They're involved in killings. They laid out the text messages, the music videos, that the cooperator is going to explain exactly what Durk's role in all of this was. I thought the strongest thing the prosecution did is they laid out the timeline that predates this August 19, 2022 shooting at Quando Rondo, and that in fact there were prior shootings, and all of it kind of really lends to itself to building the story that these two camps hated each other and they were going after one another.
0: All right, well, it's a lot, and the defense definitely said, well, if you're looking for someone that got paid, no one got paid. So that's what they're riding off of. So we'll keep you updated as this trial continues. Moving right along, Soraya is calling out Joey Badass, and she's sharing her receipts of his alleged affairs.
2: This person proposes to me, wants to build a life with me, has me move my life out here, cheats on me. I find out, continuously she's telling me that he doesn't want that life, he wants me, da-da-da, then proceeds to be out with people. And yes, I have my receipts. I have my f-ing receipts. But you guys will know who the f- this is. And I don't want this to be a confusion any longer. There's no podcast he can get on, sweet talking the world. It's over with.
0: All right. Well, it's what it is. She also produced receipts of him talking to his side chick about her. Mm. That's diabolical.
3: Wow.
0: All right, well, they've split up. She said there is no go-goey backy at all. And her friends presented her with a cake that said, blank him, girl. All right. Anyway, lastly, we have to give you an update on what's going on with P from Quality Control. All right, so his business partner issued this statement, Coach K, and said, I'm so grateful to share that P is improving and recovering more and more every day. Your prayers are working, so please keep them coming. So thankful our brother continue healing and for all the love, prayers, and support. And so, yeah, give him privacy as he recovers during this time. So God is good. All right, that is the Word on the Streets news. I am Ms. Shanika. You guys can follow me at Ms. Shanika and follow us at Streets Morning Takeover. And it's all being brought to you by Amy Witherwright from 1-800-TRUCK-WRECK.
3: Appreciate you, Ms. Shanika. Hey, man, we got a trending topic coming up. You definitely don't want to miss it, man. Can't wait to expound on it. Keep it right here where you got it. Young Jock in the Streets Morning Takeover.
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3: Yeah. Ice.

Hey, this is your boy Bruce Bruce, and every time I'm in Louisville, Kentucky, I always listen to B96.5. Bleed that player. It's your boy Bruce Bruce. I'm back.

0: country legend and cultural icon Dolly Parton has died at the age of 80. Dolly Parton was many things, a singer and a talented writer who famously wrote I Will Always Love You and Jolene on the same day. What a heartbreak. A philanthropist, funding global children's literacy and donating $1 million to early COVID research. In her words, quote, it's like I always say, I may look fake, but I'm real where it counts.
1: Yeah. You know, it's sad, you know, how life works. It pans out. It plays out. Dolly Parton, she's definitely lived a long, productive life, very mm-hmm. successful life. I just remember being a kid, seeing Dolly Parton on them commercials. When she say, what'd she say come to?
2: Dolly World.
1: Yeah, come to Dolly World. Land. And what's the other one? Great.
2: Smoky Mountain.
1: Smoky Mountain. Mm-hmm. But Dolly just definitely was one of them. Dolly was like the, how do I say it? She was the white chick who hung out in the hood a little bit.
2: Yeah.
1: She may not have hung out in the hood, but she'll pull up. She might pull up to an event.
2: I just remember, you know, as a kid, her being really chest heavy, and that kind of, you know, stuck out to me. So, you know, I was always a Dolly Parton fan. Anytime the country specials would come up or whatever, but she had that little southern twang and that heavy chest, and I was just like,
1: tell the truth, tell it like it is. Yes. I was trying to go the softer route.
3: Well, like, she was in some of my favorite movies like Steel Magnolias and 9 to 5. And just her being and showing up to her as herself, you knew who she was. I mean, she had her own stage presence. She didn't try to look like anyone else, and she was beautiful, you know, within her own right. So the black community definitely identified with her because she was one that always spoke up for just humanitarian rights, like not just black or white, but just people. And you could tell through her music that she did love so many people. And we will never be able to forget one of the greatest hits that Whitney Houston had was written by Dolly Parton, I Will Always Love You. So I don't know, one of a kind, Dolly Parton. She seemed like, you know, the black chick's homegirl.
2: Mm-hmm. That 9 to 5, I loved that song when I was a kid. Working, that was the jam.
1: So let's just say this. Uh-huh. Dolly Parton is probably one of the most accomplished singers in quite some time. You know what I'm saying? So we're going to be talking about all morning. You know what I'm saying? I even wore a little Dolly Parton shirt up under my shirt today. I might,
2: whoa,
1: you know. Nah, let me quit. I started too, though. Hey, man, we'll definitely be remembering the life and legacy of Dolly Parton all morning long. So make sure you stick around for more Young Jock in the Streets Morning Takeover.
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5: Good morning. This is Shannon Cogan with Wave News. Flags in the Commonwealth and across the country are at half mast to honor the life and legacy of country superstar, songwriter, and philanthropist Dolly Parton. And tributes continue to pour in for her. The country music icon died Tuesday at 80 after a brief battle with cancer. Parton had so many famous hits. She died at Vanderbilt Ingram Cancer Center in Nashville, surrounded by loved ones. She wrote hundreds of songs, including classics like 9 to 5, Jolene, Coat of Many Colors, and I Will Always Love You. It totaled more than 100 million worldwide sales and more than 1 billion online streams. She accomplished also so many great things through Imagination Library, which she started in honor of her father, who could not read. It mails a free book every month to children from birth until the age of 5. Wave News helped bring that program to Jefferson County. This morning, there will be increased security at a JCPS bus stop after a female student was shot nearby yesterday morning. At last update, she is in critical condition. The shooting happened at the intersection of Beach Street and Wyandotte Avenue in the Park Duval neighborhood. There will be extra security again at the bus stop for a few days. Police haven't said that the victim was targeted, but they are still looking for the killer. And we've learned a Bullock County Public Schools bus driver was trying to avoid an oncoming truck when the bus crashed and tipped over while carrying 28 Lebanon Junction Elementary students. 14 people went to the hospital. None of the injuries are life-threatening. By Tuesday morning, some students had already returned to school. The crash happened Monday afternoon on Wilson Creek Road near Old Boston Road. Students say that the bus driver was trying to avoid a truck. Neighbors in the rural Bullock County area noted the narrow roads and blind corners have long posed safety hazards. I'm Shannon Cogan with Wave News. Hope you have a great Wednesday.
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1: Stock number 30953, $1 down, 256 for a month or 78 months at 5.7% APR.
2: We'll see plenty of sunshine around for today with highs in the mid to upper 80s. We'll watch for increasing clouds tonight as temperatures fall down into the 60s. Then we'll also see some scattered showers and thunderstorms moving in for late tonight into early tomorrow as a cold front approaches the area. From the Wave News Storm Tracking Team, I'm meteorologist Tawana Andrew.
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5: 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It was actually crazy, but we're definitely honoring her life and legacy this morning.
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9: I've been as poor as anybody could be, so I had everything to gain, nothing to lose. So I just kind of work without fear because it's fun for me.
10: But I just do what my heart tells me to do. I ask God to direct me and lead me. And if I've got His direction, I don't have to worry too much about anything else. But I do understand people having to make themselves known and felt and seen. And of course, Black Lives Matter.
7: Dolly Parton was many things, a singer and a talented writer who famously wrote I Will Always Love You and Jolene on the same day. What a heartbreak. 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
11: 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And so my national doctor has kind of clipped my wing saying you ain't traveling this week.

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10: We'll see plenty of sunshine for today with highs in the mid to upper 80s. As we head into tonight, we'll get some increasing clouds before a cold front brings some scattered showers and thunderstorms to the region. We're going to keep those around into early Thursday morning and watch for additional batches of scattered storms for tomorrow afternoon. From the Wave News Storm Tracking Team, I'm meteorologist Tawana Andrew.
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12: Hey, what's up? It's your girl, Glorilla, a.k.a. Big Glow, and I'm with my folks, Young Jock, in the streets more than takeover. Let's go.
13: That's right, man. We're going to get right into it. Now, Catalina is engaged and lives with her man, Joseph. Now, here's the situation. Joseph has two children with his ex, right? And so now he's engaged with Catalina. And when he left his previous relationship with the two kids and the kid's mother, he left her with the house. You know what happens in this situation? Whenever something comes up with the house, she's treating it as if Joseph is the landlord.
14: Uh-huh.
13: And guess what has to happen? Got to come to the aid and rescue to make sure things are functioning and working properly in this home.
14: Yep.
13: Well, this girl, she like, I don't really care for that. So he decided what he was going to do is every time he has to go over there to make a house call to bring his fiance with him, bring Catalina with him. What's your thoughts on that, man?
14: That's exactly what he's supposed to do if he want to keep his home at home right. Now, if he was going over there and that was his other home away from home, then he supposed to keep her away. But, hey, I'm like this. I ain't got nothing to hide. Come on. All of us finna be the fist of sight together.

0: I'm gonna keep it 100. If I'm inside that house doing something for my ex, right, and it's a home I left her, and I look outside and my lady, my now fiance, is sitting in the car, I'm not gonna love this situation at all. I'm gonna feel like, it just don't feel like she trusts me. I don't want to feel like that. I wouldn't want to feel like that. I ain't gonna hold you. I wouldn't want her to have to sit in the car, so I would want her to come in. She probably not gonna want to come in, or the young lady's probably not gonna want her to come in her house. You kind of get what I'm saying?
1: Yeah.
0: Like, I feel you got to do what you got to do when it's something worth having. But also, if it's worth having, she got to trust the situation.
1: That's why she was sitting in the car.
0: Young Jack in the Streets Morning Take. What's your thoughts on this day dilemma?
2: Boy, I like this day dilemma because the past couple of weeks, it's been crazy up here. I got hope in humanity. I got hope in black people with this one. Because if you got common sense and you living right, the right decision is going to always come to your face. I think dude making the right decision. And for him to come up with the plan to take his wife with him to his ex-baby mama house, yeah, that's going to stop all communication between her. Because that's the only reason she calling. She want what she had. He moved on. He left her with her happiness and moved on and got happy. And now she want that back, and he ain't with it. Common sense.
3: Oh, don't worry. We got more. Plenty more.
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0: All right, let's get inside this Word on the Streets news and talk Lil Durk. Now, the trial has begun and the prosecution has presented their side.
1: Lil Durk trial, the opening statements are done. Four government witnesses have testified. Let's get you caught up on everything you need to know. So the government went out, they laid out their case, the motive, the beef between Quando and Lil Durk's camp, this concept that Durk is the leader, OTF is a gang, they're involved in killings. They laid out the text messages, the music videos, that the cooperator is going to explain exactly what Durk's role in all of this was. I thought the strongest thing the prosecution did is they laid out the timeline that predates this August 19, 2022 shooting at Quando Rondo, and that in fact there were prior shootings, and all of it kind of really lends to itself to building the story that these two camps hated each other and they were going after one another.
0: All right, well, it's a lot, and the defense definitely said, well, if you're looking for someone that got paid, no one got paid. So that's what they're riding off of. So we'll keep you updated as this trial continues. Moving right along, Soraya is calling out Joey Badass and she's sharing her receipts of his alleged affairs.
2: This person proposes to me, wants to build a life with me, has me move my life out here, cheats on me. I find out continuously she's telling me that he doesn't want that life. He wants me, da da da. Then proceeds to be out with people. And yes, I have my receipts. I have my f-ing receipts, but you guys will know who the f- this is. And I don't want this to be a confusion any longer. There's no podcast he can get on, sweet talking the world. It's over with.
0: All right. Well, it's what it is. She also produced receipts of him talking to his side chick about her. Mm. That's diabolical.
3: Wow.
0: All right, well, they've split up. She said there is no go-goey backy at all. And her friends presented her with a cake that said, blank him, girl. All right. Anyway, lastly, we have to give you an update on what's going on with P from Quality Control. All right, so his business partner issued this statement, Coach K, and said, I'm so grateful to share that P is improving and recovering more and more every day. Your prayers are working, so please keep them coming. So thankful our brother continue healing and for all the love, prayers, and support. And so, yeah, give him privacy as he recovers during this time. So God is good. All right, that is the Word on the Streets news. I am Miss Shanika. You guys can follow me at Miss Shanika and follow us at Streets Morning Takeover. And it's all being brought to you by Amy Witherwright from 1-800-TRUCK-WRECK.
3: Appreciate you, Miss Shanika. Hey, man, we got a trending topic coming up. You definitely don't want to miss it, man. Can't wait to expound on it. Keep it right here where you got it. Young Jock in the Streets Morning Takeover.

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0: Yeah, Jack and the Streets Morning Takeover. Who's on the line?
1: What's going on? It's your boy Marcus, man.
0: How can we help you, my boy?
1: Man, all right, so look, I got this homeboy, and he had just lost his job and stuff like that. Now, me, I got my own spot, and it's got a couple extra rooms. And in my head, I'm kind of like, dang, I still need to, you know, pay these bills off. So I'm trying to figure out what would be a good price to, like, get my homeboy to where he can pay a little bit, but, you know, not too much, but he able to get back on his feet, you know what I'm saying? Would it make sense to charge him off rip? I'm thinking maybe give him, like, a month, get him back on his feet with a job, and then, there, you know what I'm saying, start paying a little bills. Because, you know, he my homeboy. I got him, but I don't want him to think he being his, you know what I'm saying, the whole, like, whole year just off the free ball.
0: How long you willing to let him stay?
1: I mean, that's my dog, as long as he needs to stay. You know what I'm saying? It's just, we grown men. I want somebody to help me out, too.
0: Okay. So, this, after hearing this, if you're just tuning in, you're rocking out with Young Jock, Miss Shanika, and Shouty Shouty. As you see, a caller just called and asked us what he just asked us. Now, we're going to go ahead and just ask it. I'm going to position it like this. How long would you let a friend stay with you that is down on their luck? What's the timeline? Because I'm going to keep it 100. And it's, if somebody say, man, I just need, like, you know what I'm saying, a little month, that means 4 months. You know what I'm saying? Somebody say 6 months, that means a year. If it's family, if it's real friend, like, you're not just talking about no stranger. We're talking about somebody that you know will help you. You know what I'm saying?
2: Well, first of all, discussion has to be had and a plan. And I understand 1 month equals 4 months and blah, blah, blah. But what is you going to do at the end of this term? Like, I really wouldn't require money, but you definitely would have to have a enter and exit plan.
0: Well, you know,
2: And it will probably be about 6 months. I think 6 months is enough time for most people to be able to get on their
0: feet. And it also depends on what the relationship is.
3: Yeah, yeah. Like, if we compatible, you know what I'm saying? Do we do the same stuff, or is it a total discourse? Is it uncomfortable?
0: Right.
3: You know what I'm saying? If it's flowing, it's flowing. But if it's not flowing,
0: you got some guests. Yeah, because you got some guests that you. I give you a perfect example. My mom. She had a friend that was real down on her luck. And I watched this lady come all the way back from, she was down on her luck bad.
3: Mm-hmm.
0: And I watched her become a better citizen, a better person, and get herself together. And when it was time for her to leave, we cried. We didn't want her to leave because she brought that much love and just the way she helped out. She filled in certain gaps. You know what I'm saying? So,
3: yeah.
2: Did she pay?
0: Actually, she came back and gave my mom some money at the end when she got herself together. But my mom didn't tell us she had to pay because she understood the situation. It is what it is. So I want to ask our listeners, call us up this morning. The number's 1-844-986-4562. How long would you let a friend stay with you that is down on their luck? What's your timeline? Hit us up. Let us know. Young Jock in the Streets Morning.

0: Good morning. This is Shannon Cogan with Wave News. Flags in the Commonwealth and across the country are at half-mast to honor the life and legacy of country superstar, songwriter, and philanthropist Dolly Parton. And tributes continue to pour in for her. The country music icon died Tuesday at 80 after a brief battle with cancer. Parton had so many famous hits. She died at Vanderbilt Ingram Cancer Center in Nashville, surrounded by loved ones. She wrote hundreds of songs, including classics like 9 to 5, Jolene, Coat of Many Colors, and I Will Always Love You. It totaled more than 100 million worldwide sales and more than 1 billion online streams. She accomplished also so many great things through Imagination Library, which she started in honor of her father, who could not read. It mails a free book every month to children from birth until the age of 5. Wave News helped bring that program to Jefferson County. This morning, there will be increased security at a JCPS bus stop after a female student was shot nearby yesterday morning. At last update, she is in critical condition. The shooting happened at the intersection of Beach Street and Wyandotte Avenue in the Park Duval neighborhood. There will be extra security again at the bus stop for a few days. Police haven't said if the victim was targeted, but they are still looking for the killer. And we've learned a Bullitt County Public Schools bus driver was trying to avoid an oncoming truck when the bus crashed and tipped over while carrying 28 Lebanon Junction Elementary students. 14 people went to the hospital. None of the injuries are life-threatening. By Tuesday morning, some students had already returned to school. The crash happened Monday afternoon on Wilson Creek Road near Old Boston Road. Students say that the bus driver was trying to avoid a truck. Neighbors in the rural Bullitt County area noted the narrow roads and blind corners have long posed safety hazards. I'm Shannon Cogan with Wave News. Hope you have a great Wednesday.
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0: together.
1: Will be sunny and warmer today with highs in the mid to upper 80s. Some scattered showers and thunderstorms move into the region for late tonight into early tomorrow morning, courtesy of a cold front approaching the area. That same front can trigger some additional scattered storms for tomorrow afternoon, especially for those of you south of I-64. From the Wave News Storm Tracking Team, I'm meteorologist Tawana Andrew.
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3: Okay, we back at it. It's one of them days, y'all. I got to tell you, man. You know what? Sometimes when people break up in relationships, you don't feel bad because you're like, oh, well, another one bites the dust. But when it's somebody you like and you kind of like their little relationship, you be like, man, I ain't want to see them break up. So Soraya and Joey Badass have officially called it quits, I'm assuming, because she's gone to social media to post everything about the relationship and said, hey, man, it's a wrap.
4: Man, my girl crashed out. She loved it, that man, man. It's very sad because you don't think that, you know, as poised and, you know, pulled together as she seems, that she wouldn't have crashed out like that. But she wanted to make sure that everybody knew that he was a liar and a cheater.
3: I was just about to say that, because see, that's what I just said. We wanted them to win because he came off so good. They looked good together. They made it look easy, right?
5: Mm-hmm.
3: And so now his glow up from that, just as far as, you know, that aspect of it, makes him look even better. And she don't want him moving on to nobody else, knowing that he ain't who she thought he was. You know what I'm saying? So we going to the lines this morning. We asking people, have you ever spun the block? Because people were suggesting that Jacob Lattimore, try to get back with her. And they're like, do you think she should spin the block? So we asking y'all, have you ever spun the block? And if you did, was it worth it?
6: I have, and it was a big mistake. Big mistake. He was ex for a reason.
3: What was the part? When did you know that it was a mistake?
6: Within a week of talking back to him. I said, man, I messed up.
4: I got to ask, why did you go back?
6: You know how men is. They're talk. They got a good talk on them. So I'm like, I ain't talking to nobody. I go back and, you know, see what's up. And it just was horrible.
7: All right, so hear me out. I believe in second chances. So, yeah, I done spun the block a couple times on a couple different exes. A couple times.
5: Well, you just got a revolving block, huh?
4: Okay, so
7: I like the scenery on the block. Hey,
5: you the block. I think you the block.
4: Okay,
5: they
4: so your primary ex, why did you decide to go back to that person? Did they tell you some good stuff, or did you think you could change the situation?
7: I ain't even gonna hold y'all. I was young, and that toxic stuff was just—it was thrill seeking to me. Like my adrenaline was rushing. So
3: they made a song about you. I remember that.
4: You know,
3: yep. Block it.
5: Where you at, though?
7: Nah, don't do that. Don't do that.
4: Exactly.
3: Yo, Jack in the Streets Morning Takeover. Have you ever spun the block, and was it worth it?
8: Of course, I spun the block. I'm a Virgo. Spin the block to hunch, and then
4: we're
8: gonna keep it pushing.
3: I'm a Virgo.
4: Nothing else.
3: I'm a Virgo. I don't spin the block.
8: Nothing else. Oh, you spun the block so that you don't have to add to your body count, but then you're still doing it.
3: No, women do that. Men, we don't give a damn about a body count. And I'm just saying, me as a Virgo, believe I just don't. I love so hard. Even if we ain't in love, if I love you and that it go left, especially I was trying to make it work, I'm not coming back through. I'm not riding back up.
5: What's your body count?
4: Have a nice day, lady.
8: Men don't care about body counts. What difference does that make?
9: Oh,
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10: 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We got more. Plenty more.
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2: Let's ride.
3: We got westbound I-64 slowdowns trying to cross the Watterson interchange. By the time you were past Gannett's Lane, you're up to speed again. It just looks like volume. 65 is heavy coming north of the Watterson into the central corridor work. Northbound has the two left lanes open, southbound two right lanes open, but we've got Muhammad Ali Boulevard, Brook Streets, and now Broadway all shut down under I-65. And south on I-65 out of Indiana, Kennedy Bridge traffic's good. Second Street Bridge into downtown looks extra packed. I'm Libby Kay with 502 Traffic.
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7: Y'all got a street morning takeover. Here's your local weather across Kentucky.
8: We'll see plenty of sunshine around for today with highs in the mid to upper 80s. We'll watch for increasing clouds tonight as temperatures fall down into the 60s. Then we'll also see some scattered showers and thunderstorms moving in for late tonight into early tomorrow as a cold front approaches the area. From the Wave News Storm Tracking Team, I'm meteorologist Tawana Andrew.
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13: Young Jock in the Streets Morning Takeover. Who's on the line?
14: It's your boy Zebra, man.
13: Zebra?
14: Yeah. Black and white light skin. Stripe up and get ate up. You feel me?
15: What? It say Zebra on your birth certificate.
14: Don't mind all that. Google who is ZE6RA.
15: Zebra, I hope you don't lose today.
14: I hope not, because I'm ready to put it in your face. Because you got a little sour attitude, and I'm with it. Let's do it this morning.
15: Me too. I'm double with it, Zebra.
14: I got a 4.5-hour drive right now. Let's do it.
15: Come on, Zebra Kate. You ready?
14: I know you lying. Ain't nothing you got me. I'm 6'6", 246. Ain't nothing
15: sweet about this. Okay. Let me tell you the rules. You have 10 seconds to answer each question. The first person to get all three questions correctly will be the winner. You guys cannot answer each other's questions, and you have to wait until I ask the whole question and potential answers before you can answer the question. And lastly, I am not repeating any questions or potential answers, okay?
14: All right, let's do it.
15: All right, so Big Zebra, you going first.
14: Let's do it.
15: What is the legal voting age in the United States? Is it A, 16, B, 17, or C, 18?
14: It's C, 18.
15: You are correct. Young Jock, in what year did the prohibition begin in the United States banning the manufacture and sale of alcoholic beverages nationwide? Is it A, 1910, B, 1915, C, 1920, or D, 1933?
13: I want to say 1910, but I'm going to go with 1933.
15: Is that your final answer?
13: Maybe. Two.
15: Yes or no?
13: I'm going with my final answer.
15: That is incorrect. Big Zebra.
14: It was 20. Great Depression year.
15: You are correct. Big Zebra, which one of these Usher's
13: Roosevelt?
15: Biggest and most successful hits, all right? Is it A, Burn It Up, B, Yeah, C, Forever, or D, So Sick?
14: We're going to go with Yeah.
15: You are the winner, Big Zebra.
14: You say what, Zebra?
15: You
14: won. Big Zebra.
13: Okay,
14: don't play with him.
13: Happy to hear you, my boy. Hey, man, congratulations, man. Let the world know who just looked you up this morning.
14: The Young Jock in the Streets Morning Takeover.

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0: What's up, y'all? 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
1: That's right. Thank you for waking up with us. As you know, hey, man, we are a nationally syndicated morning show. And, you know, we have a responsibility to report on things that matter.
2: Yep.
1: This one came across the desk a day ago. And I hate that I didn't speak on it sooner, but I said, you know what, we got to shed some light on this. I don't know if you guys remember the killing of Sonya Massie.
2: Yes.
1: Remember the woman, the black woman was in a home.
2: Yes, she called 911.
1: Right. Well, the former cop, Sean Grayson, who was sentenced, the one who shot her,
2: okay,
1: who unalived her, he was sentenced to 20 years in prison.
2: Okay.
1: Okay. Well, it just came out. He has died in prison.
2: Won't he do it?
1: Well, you know what's interesting? It's like, dang. But it was going so hard for him, man. It makes me question, is he really dead?
2: They say he died from cancer.
1: Yeah.
2: They say he died from cancer.
1: Mm-hmm.
2: And I'm like, they didn't know he had cancer? Because it's not been that long. But, you know, sometimes God's will be done.
1: Man, well, that is. We'll definitely keep you in the know, man. Hey, man, we got to get into some sports.
2: Fine.
1: Let's check out my boy, Swin. Well, it's Young Jock in the Streets Morning Takeover. It's time to get into sports in the streets with DJ Swin.
3: We got action. Preseason NFL football kicks off again tomorrow. Buffalo Bills versus the Pittsburgh Steelers. San Francisco 49ers take on the Las Vegas Raiders. The Cleveland Browns are defending their home against the New England Patriots. And an in-city rival with the Los Angeles Rams versus the Los Angeles Chargers. Thursday night preseason football is on. Keeping it in football, the South has something to say. And I'm talking about the NCAA Southeastern Conference.
4: The SEC leadership got together and voted 16-0 to pass a rule that says that if you have declared for professional sports, signed a professional sports contract, or been on a professional sports roster past a certain deadline, that you are no longer eligible to play in the SEC.
3: There are still moves being made in the NBA. Klay Thompson has signed a 2-year, $11.5 million contract with the Miami Heat.
5: I've tasted winning before. There's really nothing like it. The opportunity to win again at a very high level was so attractive to me. And, you know, looking at the roster, it looked like a great fit.
3: In the MLB, the Atlanta Braves win 4-3 over the Los Angeles Dodgers in game one of this series. And it's going to get interesting in the ATL.
6: Pitch. He struck him out. Iglesias gets Freeman. This one in the air right center. Harris is there. Braves win.
3: Sports from the streets. I'm DJ Swin. I'm your DJ with the $1 million smile. Go Dawgs.
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1: Turn it up.
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0: country legend and cultural icon, Dolly Parton has died at the age of 80. Dolly Parton was many things, a singer and a talented writer who famously wrote I Will Always Love You and Jolene on the same day. What a heartbreak. A philanthropist, funding global children's literacy and donating $1 million to early COVID research. In her words, quote, it's like I always say, I may look fake, but I'm real where it counts.
1: All right. Well, very sad news to have to report. Once again, this morning, the one and only Dolly Parton has passed away. And now we know her cause of death.
2: Dolly Parton's representatives are sharing new details surrounding the heartbreaking loss of the country icon, less than 24 hours after her death was announced. Representatives for Dolly confirming August 25th, the same day her death was announced, that the 80-year-old's cause of death was cancer, adding that she fought bravely until the end.
1: Wow. Wow. Her life and legacy and, I mean, her humanitarian efforts that she's done throughout her life will always be remembered. And later on, we'll be talking more about Dolly Parton and her significance, especially in our community, in our culture. All right, so let's talk Snoop Dogg. Apparently, he's doing a biopic. And back in the day, he mentioned that that Nipsey Hussle did not want to play him in a movie.
3: They was doing Straight Outta Compton movie, right? So Dr. Dre, Ice Cube, all the calling me. Man, we trying to get Nip to play you in Straight Outta Compton. He ain't getting back to us. All right, let me holler at the little homie. Boom, I hit him up. Nip, let me holler at you. Pull up on me. He come over to the spot. God, they want you to play me in the Straight Outta Compton movie. I'm happy as a to tell him. He like, no disrespect, big homie, but I can't play you in the movie because then people gonna just know me for being you. I gotta be me.
1: For years, when Nipsey Hussle first came out, I was like, who is this fake Snoop Dogg? I mean, not for real. So I think he completely made the right choice. Now, let's talk about Universal has decided they will release this film August the 6th, all right, Snoop Dogg's biopic, and he has tapped Lauren London to portray his mother, Miss Beverly Tate. So we'll see it in Snoop. That's what it's going to be called, all right? Look forward to checking that out. Now, let's get to Sydney Starr. Sydney Starr, bond has been denied.
4: A Fulton County judge denied bond for reality TV star Sydney Starr. Her legal name is Sydney Favors. She appeared in a Fulton County courtroom for charges tied to a sex crime case. Hayfield police arrested Favors August 3rd at an Embassy Suites. Police say the case involves a sexual assault of a child under 16. The victim's mother was there calling on the court to consider how the situation has affected their family. The defense also argued if released, Favors could be a significant flight risk.
1: All right, definitely keep them locked up. All right, Coco Jones is set to star as Hillary as Peacock has developed a new Bel Air spinoff around her character. You glow, girl, just got married, just got some new money. The world is going in her favor. And let's get into this right here, this spin that remix. There are hints once again about who may be on this remix. Now there are Goyard tags with a mask, 305, and a Goyard tag with a diamond on it. So some people are speculating that Plies and Trina are going to be on this remix. I don't know. We shall see. I don't know. And lastly, that was it. I got through it quickly. That is the Word on the Streets news. I am Miss Shanika. You guys can follow me at Miss Shanika and follow us at Streets Morning Takeover. And it's all being brought to you by Amy Witherite at 1-800-TRUCK-WRECK.
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0: 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Somebody tell them people Mr. Him is here. 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Whoa, whoa, whoa, whoa, whoa, whoa. Mr. Him.
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1: Young Jock and the Streets Morning Takeover. We have a lot to cover in this hour. Speculations have surfaced about the recent passing of Dolly Parton. We now know the cause of death.
2: Dolly Parton's representatives are sharing new details surrounding the heartbreaking loss of the country icon, less than 24 hours after her death was announced. Representatives for Dolly confirming August 25th, the same day her death was announced, that the 80-year-old's cause of death was cancer, adding that she fought bravely until the end.
1: And for reality TV star Sydney Starr, bond denied, and he will remain in custody at Fulton County.
3: A Fulton County judge denied bond for reality TV star Sydney Starr. Her legal name is Sydney Favors. She appeared in a Fulton County courtroom for charges tied to a sex crime case. Hapeville police arrested Favors August 3rd at an Embassy Suites. Police say the case involves a sexual assault of a child under 16. The victim's mother was there calling on the court to consider how the situation has affected their family. The defense also argued if released, Favors could be a significant flight risk.
1: Wow. All that and more coming up in this hour. You don't want to miss it. Make sure you stick around for more. Young Jock in the Streets Morning Takeover. Young Jock in the Streets Morning Takeover. We up on B96.5.
4: Good morning. This is Shannon Cogan with Wave News. Flags in the Commonwealth and across the country are at half mast to honor the life and legacy of country superstar, songwriter, and philanthropist Dolly Parton. And tributes continue to pour in for her. The country music icon died Tuesday at 80 after a brief battle with cancer. Parton had so many famous hits. She died at Vanderbilt Ingram Cancer Center in Nashville, surrounded by loved ones. She wrote hundreds of songs, including classics like 9 to 5, Jolene, Coat of Many Colors, and I Will Always Love You. It totaled more than 100 million worldwide sales and more than 1 billion online streams. She accomplished also so many great things through Imagination Library, which she started in honor of her father, who could not read. It mails a free book every month to children from birth until the age of 5. Wave News helped bring that program to Jefferson County. This morning, there will be increased security at a JCPS bus stop after a female student was shot nearby yesterday morning. At last update, she is in critical condition. The shooting happened at the intersection of Beach Street and Wyandotte Avenue in the Park Duval neighborhood. There will be extra security again at the bus stop for a few days. Police haven't said that the victim was targeted, but they are still looking for the killer. And we've learned a Bullitt County Public Schools bus driver was trying to avoid an oncoming truck when the bus crashed and tipped over while carrying 28 Lebanon Junction Elementary students. 14 people went to the hospital. None of the injuries are life-threatening. By Tuesday morning, some students had already returned to school. The crash happened Monday afternoon on Wilson Creek Road near Old Boston Road. Students say that the bus driver was trying to avoid a truck. Neighbors in the rural Bullitt County area noted the narrow roads and blind corners have long posed safety hazards. I'm Shannon Cogan with Wave News. Hope you have a great Wednesday.
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3: Let's ride.
4: Heavy tie-ups northbound I-65 as you're approaching the Watterson. The accident before Crittenden Drive, it looks to me like maybe one left lane squeezing by here. This is before the 65 Central Corridor lane blockages, so you're actually starting to ease off as you continue farther north. Westbound Shawnee's ramp to westbound I-64. Crash, I don't see any more, and I don't see any delay. That had some lanes blocked earlier. Southbound 65, good out of Indiana. Second Street Bridge, still a little sluggish downtown. I'm Libby Kay with 502 Traffic.
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16: As I get the streets morning takeover, here's your local weather across Kentucky.
4: We'll be sunny and warmer today with highs in the mid to upper 80s. Some scattered showers and thunderstorms move into the region for late tonight into early tomorrow morning, courtesy of a cold front approaching the area. That same front can trigger some additional scattered storms for tomorrow afternoon, especially for those of you south of I-64. From the Wave News Storm Tracking Team, I'm meteorologist Tawana Andrew.

0: It's your boy Tyler Chronicles from Wild 9. Every day from 6 a.m. to 10 a.m., I listen to the best damn morning show. It's Young Jock and the Streets Morning Takeover. UD.
1: Yes, I definitely do. Charlie, what's up, my boy? You about to get out of here, man.
2: Yes, sir.
1: Miss Shanika.
3: Can't wait.
1: This is crazy, y'all. I got to do this, man. Every time I look up, I'm in the city and somebody say, man, make sure you shout us out, right?
4: Uh-huh.
1: Let me shout out TSA, guys. I got to shout out TSA. We are nationally syndicated in a lot of markets, right? And a lot of markets, when I touch down, the people, I was like, hey, man, you need to shout us out. We listen to the show. And I'd be like, yeah, I'm going to do that. And it seemed like I always kind of forget. We shout everybody else out. So this morning, I want to make it the time, make it my number one thing before we get off air for today. I want to say shouts out to all of the TSA workers. You guys have a very stressful job. A lot of people, most Americans don't understand the responsibility and just the level of, what's the word I want to use? You got to be, the level of tact that you have to deal with, dealing with people, the patience you have to have, man. I want to say shouts out to TSA to just know that any day of the week, the government can say, well, we ain't got no money to pay TSA, but we need people to keep the world safe while people traveling. And the TSA people still come to work. Y'all gangster for that. I just want to put that out there and say that. Anybody else y'all want to shout out this morning? Because I had to make sure I did it for the TSA.
3: Shout out TSA.
2: 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We soak it up and we love you. Always call in, always give us your energy. We promise to give it back to you.
1: Little dirty bathtub sponge.
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1: We soak it up here. That. All right, man, we're going to catch y'all tomorrow. It's love, man. Southside Day is on the way, September 6th. You don't want to miss it. You know how it goes down. Make sure you keep it locked right here where you got it. Young Jock in the Streets Morning Takeover.
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Homie Young Jock in the Streets Morning Takeover, Monday through Saturday, the number one morning show across Kentuckiana. How you feeling, 502? It is Connoisseur Media Day at the Kentucky State Fair. Make sure you pull up on us. We are inside of the South Wing A. Come hang out with us. The whole family is here. DJ X, The Rose, Magic 101.3, WGHL. We are here in the building, Alt 1051. So make sure you come hang out with us today. We got a lot to talk about. And of course, you can come hang out with us and, you know, try some of the fair food and just do some really cool things here at the fair today. So make sure you pull up on us. I will be on the air rocking out with you till 2 o'clock, but that doesn't stop the fun. So pull up. We're going to have a lot to talk about right here on your number one fair pop, B96.5.

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1: Yep.
0: We're like, how old is Lil Tony?
1: 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Yeah.
0: So Kenny like, well, I know he giving you hell running through the house.
1: Absolutely.
0: So he running through the house already?
1: No, he ain't running, but he moving fast.
0: So he walking fast?
1: No, he crawling fast.
0: Hold on.
2: He crawling. So he's not walking?
1: Is my baby dumb?
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0: No, shout.
3: What are we gonna do? Keep it locked. Keep it locked right here.

0: Broadcasting live with the Texas State Fair is DJ QB96.5's on. What is your favorite thing to do when you come to the Texas State Fair? Hit us up, let us know, or just pull up on us and we'll do it together. Just pick some of the rides, try some of the food.
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0: what up? 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

Happy Wednesday. It is B96.5 Zone. DJ Q holding you down with all your favorite joints and more. We are at the Kentucky State Fair today. Yes, I'm outside and I want to hang with you 502. Pull up on me. I'm inside of the South Wing A. That's where I'm at. I'll be here until 2 o'clock, at least broadcasting live, but I'll be here all day until 6 o'clock. And then guess what? Bella Ray in the afternoon takes over, and you definitely don't want to miss out on hanging out with her. So make sure you pull up. We got tickets for Jack Harlow and more. He's going to be at Paris Town Hall this weekend, and we got your tickets. Lock in. It's B96.5.

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0: 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I'm at the Kentucky State Fair. I'm outside. I'm hanging with Ruben. That's right. What's up, Ruben? How you doing today? You doing okay?
1: Costly. So we're giving you
0: $2,000. Okay, what do you like to do at the fair? See the animals? Do you like to get food? Do you want to play the games? What do you want to do today?
2: Blind Squirrel.
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0: Well, we're going to try to make that happen. I'm here until 6 o'clock today. 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Just hanging out with 2-5-0-2. We got a lot of games. 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
1: Yeah. Ice.

We are live from the Kentucky State Fair, and I'm here with WBJX. We are here with Magic 101.3, Alt 105.1, and our sister station, The Rose. Turning up with you 502. Come see us inside of the South Wing A. We're here all day long, all day strong. I cannot wait to get outside and hang out with you, try some of the fair food rides, and more importantly, the games, because I'm probably the most competitive person.

on the station. So if you think you can beat me in the game, come see me. I'm going to try to tear you up and become number one and a champion at the State Fair, all right? Come hang out with me. The Kentucky State Fair is going down. We are inside the South Wing A, DJQB 96.5.

0: How long would you let a friend stay with you that is down on their luck? What's your timeline?
1: To be honest, I've been on both sides of the field. I've been on both sides to where I've had to stay with somebody because I was down, and I've been on the field to where somebody's had to stay with me because they was down. If an individual is down and really wants to get right, I don't feel like it should take them a year. I feel like it should take them from 3 to 6 months. Once they put their grind down and do what they got to do, they're going to be able to make it happen.
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0: anywhere else than at the Kentucky State Fair. Hanging with the U502. Come see me. I'm inside the South Wing. Hey, it is DJ Q broadcasting live. We have your way in to check out Jack Harlow this weekend. It goes down at Old Forest in Kerrystown Hall. We got tickets for that. As well as my sister station, Magic 101.3. Giving you a chance to win your way in to check out Afro Man at the Mercury Ballroom September the 5th. And guess what else we have tickets for? Tickets for Marcus Anderson, Andrea Lisa.
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1: Yep.
0: We're like, how old is Lil Tony?
1: A year and a few weeks. Yeah.
0: Mm. So Kenny like, well, I know he giving you hell running through the house.
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1: No, he ain't running, but he moving fast.
0: So he walking fast?
1: No, he crawling fast.
0: Hold on.
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0: This is Aiden checking in with the Chargers, and I am always tuned in to B96.5. Charged up?
1: See, I ain't even all that. Like, I ain't even like that.

0: D96.5 DJ Q. I'm hanging out with Daisy. I'm at the Kentucky State Fair today. I'm having a great time. How are you doing today? You doing good?
1: Yeah.
0: Okay, what's the fun thing you like doing here at the fair?
1: Probably the rides.
0: The rides? Well, I like the games. So we're both here for a good reason and a good reason to be at the Kentucky State Fair. If you guys are coming to the fair today, come hang out with us. We're in the South Wing A. Me, Daisy, right about now. I can't wait to get some of the fair food. Have you had any of the food yet? I want some food. I'm hungry. All right, so if you get a chance, bring some cotton candy or something, okay? Can you do that?
1: Yeah.
0: All right, I appreciate it. You guys stick around. We got more of your favorite songs on the way. It's B96.5.

0: from the Kentucky State Fair. It is 96.5 broadcasting for you and with you 502. All you gotta do is come on down here and keep a south wing A. We're having ourselves a great time. And we are your station, giving you a chance to win your way and check out Bryson Center. I'm Coach 7 to go down at the KFCM Center. So make sure you come hang out with us. I'll tell you and show you how you can win with us. You're number one for hip hop. It's B96.5.
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0: We are your number one hip-hop station, B96.5. DJ Q rocking out with you, 502. I'm here live broadcasting at the Kentucky State Fair 2026, and I'm with one of my sister station's finest, Emily on the radio. What's up, Emily?
1: Oh, I've had a lot of good food to eat today. It's a good day.
0: I'm so starved right now. I can't wait to get to the food and then play some games because I'm just challenging everybody to beat me in something.
1: I could probably beat you in some games, but that's why I sit out because I'm too competitive. I'm a sore loser.
0: Well, stick around. We got more of your favorite songs on the way, of course. But we're going to see what some of the great food is out here to try today because some people want the donut burger. Me, personally, I'm simple. I could just take the pretzel and cheese, beer cheese. So we'll see. I'll let you know, 502. Stay locked in.
2: Yeah. Ice.

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The best line is the new request line. 502-795-1965. Go ahead, holla at your people.

0: How long would you let a friend stay with you that is down on their luck? What's your timeline?
1: To be honest, I've been on both sides of the field. I've been on both sides to where I've had to stay with somebody because I was down, and I've been on the field to where somebody's had to stay with me because they were down. If an individual is down and really wants to get right, I don't feel like it should take them a year. I feel like it should take them from 3 to 6 months. Once they put their grind down and do what they got to do, they're going to be able to make it happen.
2: My timeline is 6 months, but you can't stay with me if you ain't got no job. So if you ain't even got no job, then don't even ask me.
3: 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Good morning, good people.
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0: We are live at the Kentucky State Fair 2026 DJ Broadcasting Live. I'm here with Delmar James. He is not only one of the hottest R&B artists here in the city, but he's pulling up on me live at the fair today, man. What's going on, man?
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1: Yep.
0: We're like, how old is Lil Tony?
1: A year and a few weeks. Yeah.
0: So Kenny like, well, I know he giving you hell running through the house.
1: Absolutely.
0: Oh, he running through the house already?
1: No, he ain't running, but he moving fast.
0: So he walking fast?
1: No, he crawling fast.
0: Hold on.
2: He crawling. So he's not walking?
1: Is my baby dumb?
2: Of course.
0: No, shout.
3: What are we gonna do?
4: Keep it locked.
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You are so fine. V96.5 is your favorite girl. Celebrating afternoon, hanging out down here at the Kentucky State Fair. South Wing A and Friends, what do you want to see? Do you want to see how much food is down here? Are you trying to see, what do you want to see, the rides? You want to see the indoor exhibits, Friends? Let me know, because I'm hanging out here until 7 o'clock, okay? Come meet me.

0: Because Fran, obviously you're not here at the State Fair in Emporium. I can tell. I can really tell. Fran, I want to hang out with you. It's your favorite girl, Bella Ray, over here at the South Wing A portion of the Kentucky State Fair. And friends, I'm telling you now, right now is a really good time to actually be here at the Kentucky State Fair, okay? Because it's not that many people. You can walk up, you can get all the drinks that you want to. You can get all your favorite foods if you want to as well during this time. So friends, I will see you because I'm hanging out here my entire show all the way up to 7 o'clock. But also, I have Jack Harlow tickets. My friends got other tickets. Friends, we got all the things down here. Hanging out at the Kentucky State Fair, South the Wing. Hey, baby. B96.
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I be burning blue, but baby, I'm about to see if I can burn some stuff up on this stage. You know what I'm saying? Like, I'm about to figure it out. Friends hanging out down here at the Kentucky State Fair, South for Wing A. I'm gonna see if I can get on stage to do the cooking contest. I don't think it's a contest. I really think it's like him just showing off what he's cooking. And friend, I'm gonna see if I can get on there to help cook. He might need me. They might need a little seat. Friends hanging out here at the Kentucky State Fair, South for Wing A. 386.

0: So we still talking to Swin.
1: Yep.
0: We're like, how old is Lil Tony?
1: A year and a few weeks. Yeah.
0: So Kenny like, well, I know he giving you hell running through the house.
1: Absolutely.
0: So he running through the house already?
1: No, he ain't running, but he moving fast.
0: So he walking fast?
1: No, he crawling fast.
0: Hold on.
2: He crawling. So he's not walking?
1: Is my baby dumb?
2: Of course.
0: No, shout.
3: What are we going to do?
4: Keep it locked. Keep it locked right here. Please.

0: Okay, so I'm going to be real honest. I didn't get to make it on to the stage. They didn't let me on the stage, Brandon. It's okay. Because guess what? That means I got nothing but more time to hang out with you here at the inside of the South Wing at the Kentucky State Fair, okay? I will see you when you get here. I'm broadcasting live. Greetings. I brought more friends with me. I can't wait for you to know who they are. V96.
1: 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They always play good music. 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
0: Brandon, it's your favorite girl, Bella Ray, hanging out here down at the Kentucky State Fair inside of South Wing A. And I'm going to tell you what. Right now is such a good time of year. Okay, it's not that many people, which means that you can beat all the lines. That means you can get your food right away. That means you can get all your drinks right away, friend. Get down here to the Kentucky State Fair. I am hanging out in South Wing A. If you want your tickets in to go see Jack Harlow, I got those too. Friend, you gotta make your way down here to see me. I'll see you soon.
4: Would you let a friend stay with you that is down on their luck? What's your timeline?
5: To be honest, I've been on both sides of the field. I've been on both sides to where I've had to stay with somebody because I was down, and I've been on the field to where somebody's had to stay with me because they were down. 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I feel like it should take them from 3 to 6 months. Once they put their grind down and do what they got to do, they're going to be able to make it happen.
6: My timeline is 6 months, but you can't stay with me if you ain't got no job. So if you ain't even got no job, then don't even ask me.
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0: Friend, I want you to come out and hang out with me. I do. I want you to come and have a good time with me. I'm down here at the fair, South Wing A, right here where I can see the stage for the cooking classes. You can actually go through the doors and go into the inside exhibits, friends. Meet me down here, okay? But friend, coming up in 3 songs, we still have Car Rider Chronicles. One has to go Wednesdays, baby. We still got this going on while we're here at the Kentucky State Fair, South Wing exit. This is V96.5 Day, V96.
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friend, hanging out down here at the Kentucky State Fair. It is B96.5 day, and I got real questions that need to be answered. So please get ready. You can call me at 502-795-1965, but I'm going to also be catching people while we are out here at the Kentucky State Fair. So friends, I just want to know, which one are you getting rid of, okay? Are you getting rid of the funnel cake, or are you getting rid of the elephant ear? Not gonna lie, I've never had an elephant ear, but you know. Anyways, friends, again, are you getting rid of the funnel cake or the elephant ear? 502-795-1965. Go ahead and call me. You can text me as well, friend, okay? But you already know, it's Car Rider Chronicles, and I just always want you to call me, B96.

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2: 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South Wing A. Okay, so Aubrey, which one? Are you a funnel cake type of girly or an elephant ear type of girly?
3: Funnel cake.
2: I know it's right. 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For you gotta be sure you stay tuned. Hanging out down here again. South Wing A. She's trying to win her Jack Harlow tickets too.
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B96.5 Car Rider Chronicles friends, which one are you? Are you a funnel cake type of person or are you an elephant ear type of person? I ain't gonna hold you, friend. Again, I've never had an elephant ear. 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Put a little strawberry on there. Ooh, baby. Stop playing with me. That's just me, though. 502-795-1965.

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2: You already know it's your favorite girl, Bella Ray, hanging out down here inside of South Wing A at the Kentucky State Fair. So I got my friend Chad with me. Chad, are you a funnel cake type of person or elephant ear type of person?
3: Definitely funnel cake.
2: Do you even know what an elephant ear is?
3: Yeah, it's like a cinnamon pastry. It's big, huge, like an elephant ear.
2: Oh, I ain't never had one. That's why I was asking. I ain't never had one. So friends, you got to make your way down here. You can try an elephant ear or you can try your very own funnel cake, friends. Car Rider Chronicles, your favorite girl, Bella Ray.

0: Did anybody check out Beyonce after yesterday? Because, who, baby, I didn't see a post that Beyonce made anything. You know what I'm saying? So, did anybody check on Queen B? Friend, you just got to make sure you stay tuned. Hanging out down here at the Kentucky State Fair, South Wing A. What are some things you want to see from me while I'm down here at the fair? If you want to just make sure... Matter of fact, I know exactly what you want to see. You want to see the rides that are down here for the kids. Okay, before you bring the kids down here, you trying to check it out. You want to see it for yourself. And friends, I got you. Definitely make sure you head over to HipHopB965 on IG so you can check it out for yourself. Okay, because I want you to be able to see what's going on, what's popping. I feel like I've heard the rumors of they've done it less than any other year. Like, there's not enough rides. Is it worth it? Yada, yada, yada. I'm a post a little satin. And you can check and see if it's worth it. Okay, friend? Because I want you to come down here to South Wing A. Check out the Kentucky State Fair. It only comes around one time a year. And friends, I'm about to try to eat as much as I can. Okay?
1: 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B96.5. Number one with the hits and serving a purpose in the community.
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4: No, he crawling fast.
3: Hold on.
5: He crawling. So he's not walking?
4: Is my baby dumb?
5: Of course.
3: No, shout. What are we going to do?
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7: Got a couple of issues still trying to be wrapped up by officials. One is on the westbound side of the Waterston Expressway right at the 65 interchange, causing more of a delay on Waterston than it is on 65. But give yourself a couple of extra minutes to work your way through that. And then Waterston Expressway pretty much on the eastbound side right at Westport Road. Got the right lane blocked off through there. And you got stop-and-go traffic pretty much all the way up through the 71 interchange as well. I'm Andy Bass with 502 Traffic.
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V96.5, your favorite girl, Bella Ray, the afternoon, hanging out down here at the Kentucky State Fair, South of Wing A in Friends. Like, I still got a little something for you. I do, but you gotta be ready for it, friend. So make sure you stay here, you stay tuned. 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

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They tell me Chubb's the only one that get your hand-me-downs. 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And Baka got a weird case, why is he around? Certified lover boys, certified pedophiles. 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

0: feeling today?
1: I'm good.
0: That is awesome. Listen, Kay, I want to get you in to go see Mr. Jack Harlow. Okay? The only thing you got to do is give me the artist and the title of this song. Are you ready?
1: Yes. I'm really him. I'm really that remedy. Timothy.
0: I want to show you off to the city I'm from. What you got, girl?
1: I don't know.
0: It's okay. It's okay. 502-795-1965. Call me if you're trying to go see Mr. Jack Harlow so I can send you. Okay? I'm going to also be asking these people down here at the fair, too. So, friends, what you got?

0: It's B96.25. I got Talicia on the line. Talicia, how you feeling today?
1: I'm feeling good. Just got out.
0: I know it's right. Listen, Talicia, I want to get you in to go see Mr. Jack Harlow. And only thing you got to do is give me the artist and the title of these songs. Are you ready?
1: Yeah.
2: I'm really him. I'm really that remedy. Timothy. I want to show you off to the city I'm from.
0: What you got, girl?
1: Jack Harlow.
0: What's the name of the song? It's okay. I mean, you're close. You're close. 502-795-1965. Call me if you think you know the artist and the title of those songs so I can get you in to see Mr. Jack Harlow, B96.

0: B96.5, I got Kenitha on the line. Kenitha, how you feeling today?
1: I'm good.
0: That is awesome. Listen, Kenitha, I want to get you in, okay, to see Mr. Jack Harlow. August 31st, only thing you got to do is give me the artist and the title of these songs. Are you ready?
1: Yes.
2: I'm really him. I'm really that remedy. I want to show you off to the city I'm from.
0: What you got, girl?
1: I don't know.
0: It's okay. It's okay. Somebody else is going to know. 502-795, your favorite girl, Bella Ray. Listen, hanging out there here at the fair. I'm trying to get somebody in to go see Jack Harlow. Call me if you're trying to get in. B96.

0: today?
1: I'm good. How you feeling?
0: I'm doing amazing. Listen, Katie, I want to get you in to see Jack Harlow. Only thing you got to do is give me the artist and the title of these songs. Are you ready?
1: Yes, ma'am. I'm really him. I'm really that remedy. Timothy.
0: I want to show you off to the city I'm from. What you got, girl?
1: I know the second one off his new album.
0: It's okay. You don't know the new album, but the somebody should tell her that the tour is actually named after the new album. Dang it. Anyways, friends, just make sure you say, I'm going to try my best. One more person is all I got in me. One more person. V96. See you at the bar, you was hardly talking. That's when I knew that your heart was scarring. Friends to lovers need a part to star in. Like, wait, babe, let me ask your pardon.

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3: Oh, so you thought that I was going to be down here at the Kentucky State Fair by myself. Baby, I got Mrs. Smurf here with us.
4: I can't with you. She play too much. It's Goldie.
3: Now, Breeze, if you ask yourself, why she do that? Because Goldie's trying to figure out if her mouth is blue. Y'all, she had something from the slushy lab. It's okay, okay. Okay, so Goldie, when you come down here, because you are actually vegetarian, so what do you like to get when you come down to the fair?
4: I just keep it real good and simple. I like, first for the food, is a pizza, because you can't go wrong with a pizza. And then I really came down here for a funnel cake. I'm not even going to hold you.
3: A funnel cake. Okay, so we are on a funnel cake hunt now, okay, for Goldie, okay? So, friends, make your way down here to the Kentucky State Fair. South Wing A, we got lots of fun, lots of games. And we about to line dance. I ain't going to hold you because we tried to learn a little something. So now I need to relearn it. Come on down here. It's South Wing A, okay? B96.
5: How long would you let a friend stay with you that is down on their luck? What's your timeline?
6: To be honest, I've been on both sides of the field. I've been on both sides to where I've had to stay with somebody because I was down, and I've been on the field to where somebody's had to stay with me because they was down. If an individual is down and really wants to get right, I don't feel like it should take them a year. I feel like it should take them from 3 to 6 months. Once they put their grind down and do what they got to do, they're going to be able to make it happen.
7: My timeline is 6 months, but you can't stay with me if you ain't got no job. So if you ain't even got no job, then don't even ask me.
8: Wait.
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8: What we gonna do?
9: I tell y'all, man, y'all keep it locked. We're gonna have a good morning.
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11: We are still dealing with the new traffic pattern on 65 northbound and southbound in between 71-64 as you make your way down into the Waterston area. So give yourself that extra time to get yourself familiar with that. Speaking of Waterston, on the westbound side, we got some heavy delays on the approach to 65. So definitely give yourself a couple of extra minutes to work your way through that and normal rush hour delays throughout the area. I'm Andy Bass with 502 Traffic.
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2: B96.5 day down here at the Kentucky State Fair. And friends, I got my friend Taz here, okay? Taz?
3: Yes.
2: Okay, so are you a date night type of person at the Kentucky State Fair, or are you a, I'm going to bring the whole family to the Kentucky State Fair?
3: I think family.
2: You doing? You bring in the family?
3: Yeah. Well, date night, I don't know if I'd bring a date. Actually, it's a good date.
2: It is a good date.
3: I just thought about it. It is a good date, but I'm going to say hello to my family first.
2: Okay, so while you out here, though, with the date night at the Kentucky State Fair, if you could give, like, are you serenading while you walking around with her, or are you, like, are you rapping to her when you walking around with her?
3: For sure I'm serenading. For sure.
2: So listen, he's a smooth criminal out here, okay? I can tell it already.
3: I'm going to hit the Bryson high notes.
2: Okay.
3: And then if I really feel like it, I might go Jack Harlow and rap to her, you know?
2: I know it. All right. So friends, hanging out down here at the Kentucky State Fair, Taz, how can everybody find all of your music? Because y'all, this is, I'm hanging out with a real artist. Y'all probably like, Bella, who did you go find? Baby, listen, I found Taz. And of course, how can everybody find all things out?
3: I'm from Canada. I go by Taz Benty. You can find me, Taz Benty, TazBentii, on all platforms. And my YouTube is Taz _.
2: Taz told me to tell y'all got like 2 minutes to get down here to the Kentucky State Fair. He gonna buy you whatever you want. 2 minutes though,
3: friend. You got 2 minutes though. Hurry up.

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2: Free and they let me on stage. I told y'all I was going to get on stage. Over here, friend, they let me up on stage to do one of the cooking instructors, with one of the cooking instructors. Friends, her name is Miss LaToya. Miss LaToya, where are you from?
3: Glasgow, Barron County, born and raised. But I went to U of L, so L-E-S.
2: Yes, so she understands. Okay, so we made a traditional sloppy joe, and we also made a what?
3: A Moroccan sloppy joe with raisins.
2: Oh, so you would think like, Bella, now what you, now I know she don't know how to cook if she's using raisins. Oh, no.
3: No, baby, this is raisins and potato salad. We do not do that.
2: None of it.
3: But this was so delicious.
2: Yes, this one was really good, friends. Hanging out down here inside of South Wing A. Toya, LaToya, how can everybody find you?
3: They can find me on Facebook. 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
2: Yes, friends. And listen, everything that we use today was right here from in Kentucky, y'all. So make your way down to the Kentucky State Fair, South Wing A. And now it's time for me to go find pickles. It's time. I got on stage. Now it's time for the pickles, friends. V96.
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5: Heavy rush hour delays throughout the entire area, especially on the Lee Hamilton eastbound, westbound. I approached 65. We might have had an earlier accident there that just I didn't see. But yeah, you got heavy delays through there. Still working a couple of accidents. Waterston Expressway westbound right at I-65. You got heavy delays through there. And then Waterston Expressway at US 31. Two left lanes are blocked off. And you got stop and go traffic pretty much from about Florence Southern Parkway. I'm Andy Bass with 502 Traffic.
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0: 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You favorite girl, Bella Ray, the afternoon, hanging out down here at the Kentucky State Fair, south of Wing A. Friends, we got one more hour long. One more hour strong, okay? And of course, you know, we got Bella's daily debate about to happen. So get ready, because I want to argue. I'm ready to tussle a little bit. V96.
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0: 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Are you going with the turkey leg? Or are you going with the sausage with the pepper and onions? Which one are you going to? Which one is your go-to? Are you going to get the turkey leg? Or are you going to get the sausage with onions and peppers? 502-795-1965. 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

Bella's Daily Debate. Which one are you? Are you a turkey leg person or are you the sausage with onions and peppers when it comes to the Kentucky State Fair? Baby, I'm running to give me a little sausage with a little peppers and onions. Put a little mustard. Ooh, baby, stop playing with me, friends. Definitely make sure you check it all out. Hanging out down here at the Kentucky State Fair, okay? Here for a little bit longer, friends. We're about to start packing up, but I've had an amazing time with you down at the Kentucky State Fair. I was able to cook. I got my pickles. Friend, I got you. You know what he's saying?

V96.5 at Pop Station Home, the Young Jack Morning Streets Takeover. To your favorite girl, Bella Brady, I'm Danu Fariz. I've had a ball with you today. I mean an absolute ball. And out to my girlies that know what's above a ball, okay? We have fun every single day, but also make sure you are

0: tuned in, you stay here because DJ Empty Beats is coming up next. Okay, you're going to hang out with him till 10 o'clock. But also, friend, I'm about to prepare the others, okay? I'm going to prepare the others and take some PTO days when you can, okay? Because that's what I'm about to do, friend. So be nice to DJ Empty Beats for the rest of the week, y'all, because y'all know how y'all get. Be nice to him. And he'll be nice to you, okay? I pinky promise. But friends, do two things for me as always. I always want you to keep a smile on your face. Do something nice for someone else. Encouraging words goes a long, long way. All right, gonna be good, gonna be great. The best version of yourself you could be. And I'll catch you. I'll catch you next week. I got you. B96.
1: Heavy rush hour delays throughout the entire area, especially on the Lee Hamilton eastbound, westbound. I approach 65. We might have had an earlier accident there that just I didn't see. But yeah, you got heavy delays through there. Still working a couple of accidents. Waterston Expressway westbound right at I-65. You got heavy delays through there. And then Waterston Expressway at US 31. Two left lanes are blocked off. And you got stop and go traffic pretty much from about Florence Southern Parkway. I'm Andy Bass with 502 Traffic.
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B96.5, home of that young jock stream. Morning takeover. What's happening? It's your man, DJ Empty Beats, on the check-in, man. Holding you down at 10 o'clock right here on this Wednesday, man. How y'all feeling? Everybody good? Y'all straight? What's going on? I know it's the after party, man, and you know what I'm saying? We about to get lit. So all my people that's out there clocking them dollars, you know I'm going to hold you down. If you're just riding around getting it, it's a beautiful day tonight. So why not, man? Tap in with me. 795-1965. That is the number right there, man. You know the fair is going on, but guess what? We got Kentucky Kingdom tickets. We got Jack Harlow tickets. And we got Bryson Tiller tickets, man. All throughout the show, I'm going to let you know on how you can get that. But if you don't want to wait on me to give you the info, all you got to do is just head over to hiphopb965.com. All right, it's the after party, 795-1965. You just, you know what I'm saying? We tapped in. All right, that's it. It's B96.5. Let's ride.

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We're going to make sure that Bella Ray pulls on them and let them know that, hey, you will be at the KFC Yum Center October 7th. 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Go nominate them babies, man. Bryson Tiller coming to the town, and they want to go see him, okay? All right, we back to the music after this, man. I got some, let me see what we got coming up. I got that Offset loading up after this. It's B96.5.

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2: 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Now, I know y'all done heard rags to riches, which I heard a new saying, rats to riches. I'm going to let you know what I'm talking about after these four records, man. It's B96.5, man. Let's get to this music, y'all.

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0: 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This T Grizzly. I can't come to Louisville without stopping at B96.5. Tell them turn it up.
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2: 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Like, I ain't even like that.

0: B96.5, Home of That Young Jock, Street Morning Takeover. What's happening? It's your man, DJ Empty Beast, man. This is sad to watch, man, but I mean, hey, this is insane. This little dirt trail is going crazy. They said forget rags to riches, is rats to riches right now, because some paints helped the police crack the case. All right, so we all know that OTF member, Dirk, is going through it right now. He is buckled down, man, facing some federal time, all right? Well, there was three masked people that hopped out of an Escalade and, you know what I'm saying, did a little bop, bop, bop somewhere in Los Angeles. You know what I'm saying? All this was caught on camera. Later on, about 30 minutes later, they said that same Escalade pulled up to In-N-Out Burger and decided to get something to eat. Well, you know what I'm saying? Police has been on their behinds ever since. End up getting these guys into custody, man. And it turns out they cannot keep their mouth closed. And they just telling it all, piece by piece, bit by bit, everything. Head over to hiphopb965.com. We got the story over there, man. This is interesting. All I'm just going to say to you is, to all you people that's living that street life, what is the code? That's a G code. You got to remember that. You know what I'm saying? And when things start to hit the fan, you must follow that G code. But a lot of them don't. A lot of them don't. You live by the sword, you must die by the sword. You know what I'm saying? Head over to hiphopb965.com. We got all the information over there, man. Go over there and check it out. All right, while you're doing that, we get ready for the hottest countdown in the city, Louisville's Most Wanted. It's loading up after this. It's B96.5.
1: Young Jock in the Streets Morning and Takeover. We want to know, have you ever spent the block with an ex? And if so, was it worth it?
2: I have, and it was a big mistake. Big mistake. He was an ex for a reason.
3: Alright, so hear me out. I believe in second chances, so y'all done spun the block a couple times on a couple different exes. I ain't even gonna hold y'all. I was young, and that toxic stuff was just, it was thrill seeking to me.
4: Of course I spun the block. I'm a Virgo. We spun the block to hunch, and then we gonna keep it pushing.
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6: Roadies, I gotta tell you something. 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Hey, that's your past. It doesn't have to be your future. So before you give yourself a F, come see me first. You know me, Tony Melito, the dealer for the people. Woo! Let's get started.

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